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0: Moving on to this song from Albert West, We Got You Right Here. And this song is brought to us by CDO Idol Hot Dog. May panalo na with the cheesiest idol cheese dog ever versus previous formulation.

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10:37. Up next is Air Supplies, the one that you love. I believe someone requested this earlier, so this goes out to you. And this song is brought to us by EXL Makaboya Plus Capsule. It's never too late to be healthy. And also, I'm looking for lucky caller number 3 para sa ating Moana ticket giveaway. Kaya naman, tumawag na kayo. 0917-1579-927. Be my lucky caller number 3.

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Taylor Swift would Shake It Off, and this song is brought to you by Playtime Entertainment, Born for Happiness.

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Maraming maraming salamat. And sama-sama na naman tayo bukas ha. 11 to 1, Heartbeats. 3 to 5 in the afternoon. 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

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Mga kababayan, ang pambansang awit ng Pilipinas. Bye!

0: 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Booking on time right now. We got 38 minutes after 6 o'clock. That's a race for hands for you with Ligaya. 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Time right now. 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